17th time, I'll say it's stupid, then you'll catch me crying. We're not making out on the boat in the rain, or in a house I paint.

could be dancing on tabletops, wearing high heels, drinking until the world spins like a wheel. But tonight, your apartment has so much appeal. Who needs stars? We've got a roof.

heart's turning blue. When I can't say too much, but I'm still missing you. Memories we're trying to forget, heavy thoughts or regret. I know I shouldn't bet to the things that we had.